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1: Oh man, oh, look at that girl right there. 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
2: She is banging.
1: Oh, she's off the hook.
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1: All right, come on in. 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
2: Will he offer me his teeth?
1: Yes.
2: Will he offer me his jaws?
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2: Will he offer me his hunger?
1: Yes.
2: Again, will he offer me his hunger?
1: Yes.
2: And will he starve without me?
1: Yes.
2: Then does he love me?
1: Yes.
2: Yes.
1: On a hot summer night, would you offer your throat to the wolf with the red roses?
2: Yes.
1: I bet you say that to all the boys.

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1: Thank you very much. Thank you very much, friends. We better move along, and we'd like to thank you very sincerely for your attendance here tonight, as always. We'd like to wish you a safe return home, say good health, good luck, God bless, and little things do mean so much, so never lose the common touch. Let's take it out now with Give Us That Old Time Music.

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empowerment long old woman, and me save come more strong, time where you me support them, more give him space long him, long save grow long home, community, society, more nation do you me Vanuatu. 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